that I looked into your face. And since they won't admit I'm using you, you got to know I might. Hey, but it'll fly. You use me back. It might turn out all right. Yes. Good. We might just...

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She fought against her wish. She said, "Come on over here, little fly, honey.

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0: Look, most guys here would get on a busy day.
2: Boys on the way home to a job from where I gotta hurry up to the wife. She always calls.
0: So the wife's always calling while you're sucking cock in the car and shit?
2: Every time.
0: You keep doing it? You keep sucking it while he's talking to her?
2: Definitely.
0: Talking to the old lady while somehow's blowing him.
3: 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Auf Amrum. Auf 96,7.

Remember the lake in the moonlight. Remember you shivered and shone. I'll never forget what you looked like on that night. But I know that time is gonna take me

Thank you. This song is called Cristal. The composer is our bass player, Gê Mendonça. And right now we're gonna play you the tune called Rota Brasil from the same composer, Gê Mendonça. Here we go.

Would you like to invite to stage a friend of mine, and actually a friend of the old band, like a Germany brother for us, Jörg Schmidt, to play some tunes. Jörg! And we have too some t-shirts to sell here of the band and CDs. If you want to help the band go back to Brazil, please. Available over there, okay? Here you go.

Okay, thank you. This song is called Noites Cariocas. It's a chorinho. Anyway, we're gonna do a really good song called Brasileirinho.

0: Thank you. 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Daniel Baker on keyboards. Tex guitar and cavaquinho. Gê Mendonça on bass. Tichu Lavenet drums. 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Bye bye. Thank you so much. We love you all. 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Bye bye.
1: Ja, das war Maraca Mundi. Sind extra mit dem Fahrrad aus Brasilien gekommen. 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Ladies and Gentlemen, Ek Sumption mit Crossrock.

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here is the weather forecast. A deep depression over Austin is lifting gradually, very gradually, so things are looking brighter for all those northern towns. Rainy days are forecast, but at the moment the weather is bright, no thunder, no lightning. All in all, the forecast is good, and the sun will be coming out and hopefully staying out.

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1: Milosevic couldn't care less if Bosnia was recognised, a laughing Dr. Karadzic later told a television interviewer. 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
1: You know, I was checking out this dance floor in San Francisco and the way that they were moving, you know, it was amazing. They did this thing that was called the vibrator.

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this crazy, crazy new thing. It's unbelievable. 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How can I keep up with this? It's like another dimension.